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8 AM news headlines from Radio Jordan. Foreign Minister Ayman Safadi and Qatar's Prime Minister and Minister of Foreign Affairs Sheikh Mohammed bin Abdul Rahman Al Thani review mediation efforts between the United States and Iran. Jordan's national football team begins technical and physical preparations at its official training camp in Portland, Oregon, as it gears up for its historic debut at the 2026 FIFA World Cup. Israeli warplanes launch more than 20 airstrikes targeting multiple locations in southern Lebanon and Al-Biqa Valley. The United States and Iran signal that an agreement to end the war is nearing completion, with Washington expected to sign a preliminary deal.

in the coming days. U.S. forces shoot down multiple Iranian one-way attack drones headed toward the Strait of Hormuz. And moderate summer weather prevails across most parts of the country, with relatively hot to hot conditions in the Badia regions, the Jordan Valley, and the port city of Aqaba, as highs register 27 degrees Celsius in Amman and 38 in Aqaba.

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0: 9 AM is the time here at Radio Jordan. Foreign Minister Ayman al-Safadi and Qatar's Prime Minister and Minister of Foreign Affairs, Sheikh Mohammed bin Abdul Rahman al-Thani, discussed ways to further strengthen cooperation between the two brotherly countries across various sectors. During a phone conversation, the two ministers also reviewed mediation efforts between the United States and Iran. Jordan's national football team, Al-Nashama, has begun its technical and physical preparations at its official training camp in Portland, Oregon, as it gears up for its historic debut at the 2026 FIFA World Cup. Meanwhile, the Jordanian flag was prominently displayed during the tournament's opening ceremony in Mexico City, standing out among the flags of the 48 participating nations. Israeli warplanes launched more than 20 airstrikes targeting multiple locations in southern Lebanon and Al-Biqa' Valley. According to a Lebanese security source, the strikes were accompanied by intense artillery bombardment and sustained drone activity over several areas. U.S. forces shot down multiple Iranian one-way attack drones headed toward the Strait of Hormuz. In a post on X, the U.S. Central Command said that the drones had been launched in an attempt to target commercial vessels transiting the strategic waterway. On the diplomatic front, a senior U.S. administration official said that the United States and Iran have signaled that a memorandum of understanding aimed at ending the conflict could be reached within the next few days. Iranian Foreign Minister Abbas Araghchi said that following a potential signing, both sides would commit not to initiate further hostilities and would begin a second round of negotiations within 60 days to reach a final agreement focusing primarily on Iran's nuclear program and the lifting of sanctions. And finally, here's a look at the weather forecast. Moderate summer weather prevails across most parts of the country today, with relatively hot to hot conditions in the Badia regions, the Jordan Valley and the port city of Aqaba. Temperatures register a high of 27 degrees Celsius in Amman and 38 degrees in Aqaba. And that is the end of the news at 3 minutes past the hour.
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0: and the girls that fight for equal pay, equal rights. 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We appreciate the things you do. Thanks again for shining a light on the women that work from 9 to 5.
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0: The 10 a.m. news headlines from Radio Jordan. Foreign Minister Ayman Safadi and Qatar's Prime Minister and Minister of Foreign Affairs Sheikh Mohammed bin Abdul Rahman Al Thani review mediation efforts between the United States and Iran. Jordan's national football team begins technical and physical preparations at its official training camp in Portland, Oregon, as it gears up for its historic debut at the 2026 FIFA World Cup. Israeli warplanes launch more than 20 airstrikes targeting multiple locations in southern Lebanon and the Al-Biqa Valley. The United States and Iran signal that an agreement to end the war is nearing completion, with Washington expected to sign a preliminary deal in the coming days. U.S. forces shoot down multiple Iranian one-way attack drones headed toward the Strait of Hormuz. And moderate summer weather prevails across most parts of the country, with relatively hot to hot conditions in the Badia regions, the Jordan Valley and the port city of Aqaba, as highs register 27 degrees Celsius in Amman and 38 in Aqaba.
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11 a.m. is the time here at Radio Jordan. Foreign Minister Ayman al-Safadi and Qatar's Prime Minister and Minister of Foreign Affairs, Sheikh Mohammed bin Abd al-Rahman al-Thani, discussed ways to further strengthen cooperation between the two brotherly countries across various sectors. During a phone conversation, the two ministers also reviewed mediation efforts between the United States and Iran. A Palestinian was killed and two others were injured as a result of an Israeli drone strike targeting a group of Palestinians near the entrance of Al Bureij refugee camp in central Gaza Strip. Since the announcement of the ceasefire in October last year, more than 980 Palestinians have been killed and around 3,120 others have been injured. Three people were killed in a series of Israeli airstrikes in southern Lebanon today. According to a Lebanese security source, Israeli warplanes carried out more than 20 airstrikes targeting various locations in southern Lebanon and Al-Biqa' Valley. The strikes were accompanied by heavy artillery shelling and continuous drone activity over several areas. A senior U.S. administration official said that the United States and Iran have signaled that a memorandum of understanding aimed at ending the conflict could be reached within the next few days. Iranian Foreign Minister Abbas Araghchi said that following a potential signing, both sides would commit not to initiate further hostilities and would begin a second round of negotiations within 60 days to reach a final agreement, focusing primarily on Iran's nuclear program and the lifting of sanctions. A fire broke out at a sea terminal in the southern Russian port of Temiryok following a Ukrainian drone attack. The strike killed one person and left three others injured. And moderate summer weather prevails across most parts of the country, with relatively hot to hot conditions in the Badia regions, the Jordan Valley, and the port city of Aqaba. Temperatures register a high of 27 degrees Celsius in Amman and 38 degrees in Aqaba. And that is the end of the news at 3 minutes past the hour.

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0: جوردن عن قطر ريفيو ميديشن افورتس بين ذا يونايتد ستيتس اند ايران. Israeli airstrikes kill 3 people in southern Lebanon. And the United States and Iran indicate that an agreement to end the war is close to completion. Those were the main points, and now the news in detail. Foreign Minister Ayman al-Safadi and Qatar's Prime Minister and Minister of Foreign Affairs Sheikh Mohammed bin Abdul Rahman al-Thani discussed ways to further strengthen cooperation between the two brotherly countries across various sectors. During a phone conversation, the two ministers also reviewed mediation efforts between the United States and Iran. Al-Safadi and Sheikh Mohammed reaffirmed their full support for the ongoing efforts to resolve all issues through dialogue and peaceful means, underscoring the importance of promoting regional and international security and stability. Jordan's national football team, Al-Nashama, has begun its technical and physical preparations at its official training camp in Portland, Oregon, as it gears up for its historic debut at the 2026 FIFA World Cup. Meanwhile, the Jordanian flag was prominently displayed during the tournament's opening ceremony in Mexico City, standing out among the flags of 48 participating nations. The 2026 FIFA World Cup, hosted by the United States, Canada, and Mexico, will be the first edition of the tournament to be held across the three countries, as well as the first to feature 48 national teams. A Palestinian was killed and two others were injured as a result of an Israeli drone strike targeting a group of Palestinians near the entrance of Al-Bireij refugee camp in central Gaza Strip. Since the announcement of the ceasefire in October last year, more than 980 Palestinians have been killed and around 3,120 others have been injured. Three people were killed in a series of Israeli airstrikes in southern Lebanon today. According to a Lebanese security source, Israeli warplanes carried out more than 20 airstrikes targeting various locations in southern Lebanon and the Al-Biqaa Valley. The strikes were accompanied by heavy artillery shelling and continuous drone activity over several areas. Meanwhile, the Israeli occupation army issued an urgent warning to residents of 20 towns and villages in southern Lebanon, ordering them to evacuate immediately and move north of the Zahrani River. It added that its forces would operate against what it described as Hezbollah activities, warning that the presence of the civilians near the group's members' facilities and weapons puts their lives at risk. U.S. forces shot down multiple Iranian one-way attack drones headed toward the Strait of Hormuz. In a post on X, U.S. Central Command said that the drones had been launched in an attempt to target commercial vessels transiting the strategic waterway. The command added that all of the drones were intercepted and destroyed, and that maritime traffic through the Strait of Hormuz remains uninterrupted. On the diplomatic front, a series of U.S. administration officials said that the United States and Iran have signaled that a memorandum of understanding aimed at ending the conflict could be reached within the next few days. Iranian Foreign Minister Abbas Araghchi said that following a potential signing, both sides would commit not to initiate further hostilities and would begin a second round of negotiations within 60 days to reach a final agreement, focusing primarily on Iran's nuclear program and the lifting of sanctions. He said the deal would include reopening the Strait of Hormuz and ending conflicts on multiple fronts, adding that a memorandum of understanding had not yet been signed and could still change. Araghchi said that the management of the Strait of Hormuz would not return to the pre-war era, that sovereignty over the strait belonged to Iran and Oman, and that Iran would secure safe passage for ships through it. Switzerland has proposed hosting the signing of the memorandum on its territory. In other news, a fire broke out at a sea terminal in the southern Russian port of Temiryok following a Ukrainian drone attack. The strike killed one person and left three others injured. And to end this hour's news bulletin, here are the main points once again. Jordan and Qatar review mediation efforts between the United States and Iran. Israeli airstrikes kill three people in southern Lebanon. And the United States and Iran indicate that an agreement to end the war is close to completion. And finally, here's a look at the weather forecast. Moderate summer weather prevails across most parts of the country, with relatively hot to hot conditions in the Badia regions, the Jordan Valley, and the port city of Aqaba. Temperatures register a high of 27 degrees Celsius in Amman and 38 degrees in Aqaba. And that is the end of the news at nearly 7 minutes past the hour.
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0: It is 2 p.m. and you're listening to Radio Jordan from Amman. The Foreign Minister, Emil Safadi, and Qatar's Prime Minister and Foreign Minister discuss ways to further strengthen cooperation between the two countries. Jordan's national football team, Al-Nashama, begins its technical and physical preparations at its official training camp in Portland, Oregon, as it gears up for its historic debut at the 2026 FIFA World Cup Finals. Medical sources in Gaza say a Palestinian has been killed and two others wounded after an Israeli drone strike targeted a group of Palestinians near the entrance of El Burej refugee camp. At least five people have been killed in separate Israeli attacks across southern Lebanon, and Israel issues new displacement orders for 20 southern Lebanese towns and villages. And Iran's foreign minister Abbas Araghchi says a memorandum of understanding with the United States to end the war has never been closer.
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0: 3 p.m. This is Radio Jordan with the latest news. Foreign Minister Ayman Safadi and Qatar's Prime Minister and Minister of Foreign Affairs Sheikh Mohammed bin Abdulrahman Al Thani discussed ways to strengthen cooperation between the two brotherly countries. In their phone conversation, the two ministers also reviewed mediation efforts between the United States and Iran. Safadi and Sheikh Mohammed reaffirmed their full support for ongoing efforts to resolve all issues through dialogue and peaceful means, underscoring the importance of promoting regional and international security and stability. Jordan's national football team in Neshama has begun its technical and physical preparations at its official training camp in Portland, Oregon, as it gears up for its historic debut at the 2026 FIFA World Cup Finals. This year's Cup, hosted by the United States, Canada, and Mexico, is the first edition of the tournament to be held across three countries, as well as the first to feature 48 national teams. In the Gaza Strip, the health ministry said at least 2 Palestinians have been killed and 11 injured in Israeli attacks in the past 48 hours. The ministry said Israel killed 983 people and injured 3,122 since the announcement of the ceasefire in October of last year. Pakistani Prime Minister Shehbaz Sharif said the finalization of the U.S.-Iran agreement is likely to take place in the next 48 hours. Earlier, Iran's Foreign Minister Abbas Araghchi said a memorandum of understanding with the U.S. to end the war has never been closer, with U.S. President Donald Trump resharing the statement on his Truth Social platform. Araghchi said the deal would include reopening the Strait of Hormuz and ending conflicts on multiple fronts, adding that a memorandum of understanding had not yet been signed and could still change. He said that management of the Strait of Hormuz would not return to pre-war era, adding that sovereignty over the strait belonged to Iran and Oman, and that Iran would secure safe passage for the ships through the strait. Meanwhile, Switzerland proposed hosting the signing of the memorandum on its territory. The Lebanese National News Agency said at least 5 people have been killed in separate attacks across southern Lebanon. This came as the Israeli military issued new displacement orders for more than 20 southern Lebanese towns and villages. Moderate weather conditions expected tonight. Lows in Amman 20 Celsius, 25 Celsius in Aqaba.
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I'd be lying if I said I didn't need to get lost sometimes. It took a couple wrong turns, but I learned the right ones are harder to find.

This is Radio Jordan in Amman. Foreign Minister Ahmed Safadi and Qatar's Prime Minister and Foreign Minister discuss ways to further strengthen cooperation between the two brotherly countries. Jordan's national football team, Al-Nashama, begins its technical and physical preparations at its official training camp in Portland, Oregon, as it gears up for its historic debut at the 2026 World Cup Finals. Medical sources in Gaza say a Palestinian has been killed and two others wounded in an Israeli drone strike that targeted a group of Palestinians near the entrance of Al-Buraij refugee camp. At least five people have been killed in separate Israeli attacks across southern Lebanon. And Iran's Foreign Minister Abbas Araghchi says a memorandum of understanding with the United States to end the war has never been closer, with the U.S. President Donald Trump re-sharing the statement on his Truth Social platform.

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0: 5 p.m. This is Radio Jordan from Amman. Foreign Minister Ayman Safadi and Qatar's Prime Minister and Minister of Foreign Affairs Sheikh Mohammed bin Abdulrahman Al Thani discussed ways to further strengthen cooperation between the two countries. In their phone conversation, the two ministers reviewed mediation efforts between the United States and Iran. Safadi and Sheikh Mohammed reaffirmed their full support for ongoing efforts to resolve all issues through dialogue and peaceful means, underscoring the importance of promoting regional and international security and stability. Jordan's national football team in Neshama has begun its technical and physical preparations at its official training camp in Portland, Oregon, as it gears up for its historic debut at the 2026 World Cup Finals. The Cup, hosted by the United States, Canada, and Mexico, is the first edition of the tournament to be held across three countries, as well as the first to feature 48 national teams. In the Gaza Strip, the health ministry said at least 2 Palestinians have been killed and 11 injured in Israeli attacks in the past 48 hours. The ministry said Israel killed 983 people and injured 3,122 others since the announcement of a ceasefire in October of last year. Pakistani Prime Minister Shehbaz Sharif said the finalization of the U.S.-Iran agreement is likely expected in the next 24 hours. Earlier, Iran's Foreign Minister Abbas Araghchi said a memorandum of understanding with the United States to end the war has never been closer, with the U.S. President Donald Trump resharing the statement on his Truth Social platform. Araghchi said the deal would include the reopening of the Strait of Hormuz and ending conflicts on multiple fronts, adding that a memo of understanding had not yet been signed and could still change. He said that management of the Strait of Hormuz would not return to the pre-war era, that sovereignty over the strait belonged to Iran and Oman, and that Iran would secure safe passage for ships through the strait. Meanwhile, Switzerland has proposed hosting the signing of the memorandum on its territory. The Lebanese National News Agency said at least 5 people have been killed in separate Israeli attacks across southern Lebanon. This came as the Israeli army issued new displacement orders for more than 20 southern Lebanese towns and villages. A look at the weather forecast. Moderate conditions expected nationwide tonight, lows at 20 Celsius in Amman, 25 in Aqaba.
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6 p.m. This is Radio Jordan from Amman. Jordan and Qatar discuss ways to further strengthen cooperation. At least 5 people are killed in separate Israeli attacks across southern Lebanon. And Iran's foreign minister says a memo of understanding with the United States to end the war has never been closer. To the details. Foreign Minister Ayman Safadi and Qatar's Prime Minister and Minister of Foreign Affairs, Sheikh Mohammed bin Abdulrahman Al Thani, discussed ways to further strengthen cooperation between the two countries. In their phone conversation, the two ministers also reviewed mediation efforts between the United States and Iran. Safadi and Sheikh Mohammed reaffirmed their full support for ongoing efforts to resolve issues through dialogue and peaceful means, underscoring the importance of promoting regional and international security and stability. Jordan's national football team, Anashama, has begun its technical and physical preparations at its official training camp in Portland, Oregon, as it gears up for its historic debut at the 2026 World Cup Finals. The Cup is hosted by the United States, Canada, and Mexico. It is the first edition of the tournament to be held across 3 countries, as well as the first to feature 48 national teams. In the Gaza Strip, the health ministry said at least 2 Palestinians have been killed and 11 injured in Israeli attacks in the past 48 hours. The ministry said Israel has killed 983 people and injured 3,122 since the announcement of a ceasefire in October of last year. Pakistani Prime Minister Shehbaz Sharif said the finalization of the U.S.-Iran agreement is likely expected in the next 24 hours. Earlier, Iran's Foreign Minister Abbas Araghchi said a memorandum of understanding with the U.S. to end the war has never been closer, with President Donald Trump resharing the statement on his Truth Social platform. Araghchi said the deal would include reopening the Strait of Hormuz and ending conflicts on multiple fronts, adding that a memo of understanding had not yet been signed and could still change. He said that management of the strait would not return to the pre-war era, that sovereignty over the strait belonged to Iran and Oman, and that Iran would secure a safe passage for ships through it. Meanwhile, Switzerland has proposed hosting the signing of the memorandum on its territory. U.S. forces shot down multiple Iranian attack drones headed toward the Strait of Hormuz. In a post on X, U.S. Central Command said the drones had been launched in an attempt to target commercial vessels transiting the strategic waterway. The command added that all the drones were intercepted and destroyed, and that maritime traffic through the strait remains uninterrupted. The Lebanese National News Agency said at least 5 people have been killed in separate Israeli attacks across southern Lebanon. This came as the Israeli military issued new displacement orders for more than 20 southern Lebanese towns and villages. Moderate weather conditions expected tonight nationwide, lows at 20 Celsius in Amman, 25 in Aqaba. And back to the headlines, Jordan and Qatar discuss ways to further strengthen cooperation. At least 5 people are killed in separate Israeli attacks across southern Lebanon. And Iran's foreign minister says a memo of understanding with the U.S. to end the war has never been closer.

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is rising, it just may be. 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Live to the fullest and don't worry, we're creating our own story. 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We can sing together till the morning.

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Sing on and on and on after. Here we go. We'll try. On and on and on. Just you. 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Your turn. 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So it's your turn. Here we go. Come on. 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All right. 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Much better. 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Your go. 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

stumping, and the jam is pumping. 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

any prayer or answer. You walk through life just like a dancer. If I had my way, every day would be a parade. When you pray or answer, you walk through life just like a dancer. If I had my way, every day would be a parade.